0: Shay. How are you?
1: 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How are you?
0: I'm wonderful. What can I do for you?
1: Well, I want you to play a song for a very special person. We've been friends for 8 years, and we ended up seeing each other for about 10 months, and

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1: With 65% humidity, winds are in the south at 10 miles per hour.
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You're the first, the last, my everything. It's a special edition of Saturday at the 70s. What's wrong with that? 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

0: That'll get you moving. Madison's Magic 98 was Saturday at the 70s. And just a quick little heads up here, if you're headed downtown this weekend, give yourself a little extra time and maybe a little extra patience, because you've got the ongoing John Nolan Drive construction, and now the Capitol Square is closed through Sunday. And that has moved to Madison Metro Roads to the outer loop. So getting around downtown is probably going to take a little longer than usual. But the good news is I just checked the DOT cams, and so far things looking pretty clear if you're headed up to Green Bay for the Badgers game tomorrow. Linda Ronstadt and Steve Miller Band all queued up on the turntables and ready to go on Saturday at the 70s from Magic 98.
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